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0: 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That's a powerful promise of renewal. It's time to reset your faith as God creates new paths for your life. You're encouraging WPER.
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0: in 2023, I get a phone call. One of my two daughters that was baptized with me, that she had lost her 26-year struggle with her mental health. It was tough. She went home before me. That's what happened. It's not God taking her from me, you know. And if it wasn't for PER playing the songs, I don't know that I would have been prepared for that moment when it happened. I'm not sure where my heart would have been during that time. And it brings me extra close to my daughter and God when I hear those songs instead of pushing me away.
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0: If you're looking for a fresh start after hardship, failure, or feeling stuck, God has the power to wipe away the past and give you a better future. 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
1: Praise God for y'all. If it wasn't for y'all, my days wouldn't be happy. The way that God lets you inspire my heart at the very time I need to hear, all the songs that you guys play are just so beautiful. I'm telling you, y'all are all so precious. Y'all are our family.

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That doesn't have to end when you leave the car. 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

0: Psalm 111 tells us that as people of God, we are called to study His works and remember them.
1: A moment with WPER chaplain Barnabas Piper.
0: What works? It begins especially with what is revealed in Scripture. He created this world, and it was good. He formed a people for Himself based on no merit or might or goodness of their own, but simply because He chose to love them. He rescued them out of slavery in Egypt and led them to the Promised Land. He raised up a king, David, and promised to establish his line forever. When the people rebelled and forgot the Lord, which they did over and over again, He was faithful and just to discipline and call them back to Himself so that they repented. And when they did repent, He forgave and restored. When they persisted in rebellion, He sent prophets, that is, messengers, to call them back to Himself. When their rebellion reached a point of no return, He handed them over to powerful enemies in exile, removing them from the Promised Land. But even then, He did not forget His covenant. He brought them home and kept His promise to establish the line of David by sending His very Son to be the Savior of the world, to be the Prince of Peace and the Lord of eternity. These are some of the broad, sweeping works of God, the arc of history in which He has worked. And when we lift our eyes from what Scripture reveals and consider our own lives, as we look back at how we got to where we are today, don't we see the same? We see the mighty acts of God in that makes no sense aside from God ways, and in seemingly mundane daily provision of needs. We begin to recognize His hand at work at every turn of our lives. We realize that we have nothing we were not given. And as we remember, we are moved to rejoice.
1: Author, speaker Barnabas Piper is a pastor at Emmanuel Nashville. For his books and resources, visit WPER.org.
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A way back to God. A way back to hope. A way back to real connections. You're encouraging WPER.

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In Isaiah 43:19, God says, "Behold, I am doing a new thing." 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
1: So I've been listening with the LGL station for about the last 5-6 years now. I've just really enjoyed the music. You know, when I'm listening to it, I can feel God's presence. When I'm in a very bad mood or very down about something, it just takes me right out of it.

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1: 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And then everything is fine. I'm all better after that.

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In Isaiah 43:19, God says, "Behold, I am doing a new thing." 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It's time to reset your faith as God creates new paths for your life. 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
1: 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The break from routine allows them to recharge. 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

0: Hit the reset button. Take a breath. It's okay to rest. You're encouraging WPER.
1: Should have been long gone now, yeah. Shouldn't be living.

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1: Oh, I appreciate the work you guys do and, you know, the uplifting message every single day.

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A way back to God. A way back to hope. A way back to real connections. Your encouraging WPER.

0: Psalm 111 verse 10 tells us, "The fear of the Lord is the beginning of wisdom. All those who practice it have a good understanding. His praise endures forever."
1: A moment with WPER Chaplain Barnabas Piper.
0: To fear the Lord is to live as if God is who He says He is, to treat God as real in every part of life. When we do as the entirety of Psalm 11 calls us to, remembering His mighty works, considering His character and nature, recognizing the miracle of His work in our lives, doing all this alongside fellow believers, we are moved to fear the Lord. We are moved to awe and worship and wonder and ultimately joy, no matter our circumstances. Our lives become shaped accordingly, governed by who God is and what He has done. This is the beginning of wisdom, the beginning of living with godly skill, living according to God's design for reality. When we fear the Lord, we live life with God's will and God's heart as our compass. And the last line of the psalm leaves no doubt as to the posture of our hearts as we fear the Lord and walk with Him. Praise. His praise endures forever. We are a rejoicing people because of who God is and all He has done. How could we not be? No matter our circumstances. After all, God has not changed or diminished. How could we not be from this day to our final day? His praise endures forever, and we get to participate in it.
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Sometimes a reset is as simple as sitting back down around the table with the people who still matter. 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

In Isaiah 43:19, God says, "Behold, I am doing a new thing." 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
1: Praise God for y'all. 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

0: right, that's Taryn Wells getting things going this morning at the start of your day. 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
1: Yeah, we're really excited to share part of the day with you. 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
1: 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It's very positive. 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

0: Oh, you picked a good morning to be listening to your encouraging WPER. By the way, every morning's a good morning.
1: Yeah, pretty much.
0: highlighting this one. Hey, I'm Eric. This is my friend Heather, your encouraging WPER morning show.
1: When your alarm goes off in the morning, does it feel like, okay, like a starter's pistol right at a race? Like you already get up and you're exhausted because you've not rested from the race the previous day?
0: Maybe you heard Heather's heavy sigh. You feeling it?
1: Yeah, well, like I mean,
0: we all do from time to time. Yeah.
1: Well, yeah, and I think the thing that we all feel from time to time is, oh my gosh, I'm so behind, right? I'm so behind, and we're so overwhelmed, and we're so tired, and oh gosh, I've been meaning to do that for weeks, and why haven't I just dealt with it? What is wrong with me? Well, actually, there is something wrong with not just you, but all of us, because the exhaustion that we feel around life, it's not a sign that you're lazy or you don't have any self-discipline or you're behind. You're not behind. The problem is never before in human history have we been so overwhelmed with information, education, things to do, stuff to do, tension, stress, blah, blah, blah, blah, blah, right? It is not laziness. You're not behind. Literally, your brain is doing the best it can with all the feedback. And never before have we ever experienced anything like this. You're not behind. Honestly, you're just carrying too much. I know.

0: Thanks. Thanks for choosing WPER this morning. Hi, we're Eric and Heather. We just love hanging out with you.
1: There's something we could be praying about for you here at Your Encouraging WPER. Please let us know.
0: Absolutely. 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It's 877-859-9737. And Katie texted this morning, just looking for prayer. She's having a hard time finding a doctor that's willing to help her get a diagnosis. Mm. She has symptoms. She has all the things. Every doctor she's seen so far goes, I don't know what to do. She's just really frustrated.
1: We're going to be praying.

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0: You're awake on a thankful Thursday at your encouraging WPER.
1: Well, hi there. We're Eric and Heather. Thank you for letting us hang out with you this morning on a thankful Thursday.
0: Yeah, and maybe you're not fully awake. So think about it just for a second. Something you're grateful for, somebody God has put into your life, something he's orchestrated. Share that. That's going to encourage someone today.
1: Gosh, in ways you cannot even imagine, because someone right now is just praying, God, show me how to help in this. Like, just show me some answers in this situation. And well, you and your story may be the answer to that person's prayer.
0: All right. Thankful Thursday starts with you at 877-859-9737. 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
2: Thanks to Dr. Pocahontas Shuck for sponsoring today in honor of her recent birthday. She is an octogenarian and the author of two books in her trilogy, God's Treasures. Her first book, God's Treasure, Red Sea Crossing, was sent for publication on March 13th, 2020, just 2 days before the COVID pandemic, and was published in May of that year. In it, she shares remarkable evidence connected to the Red Sea Crossing, including discoveries of Egyptian chariots and other artifacts found beneath the waters between Egypt and Saudi Arabia. Her second book, God's Treasure, Ark of the Covenant, was published in November of 2024 and shares fascinating discoveries that were made by Ron Wyatt, including the location of the actual Ark of the Covenant from Moses' 40 years' travel and how it connects with where Jesus died. The third and final book in the series will be God's Treasure, Noah's Ark. As she celebrates another birthday, Dr. Shuck is thankful for the opportunity to continue sharing her research and her passion for biblical history. Her website is drpocahontasshuck.com.
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0: 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Hey, we're Eric and Heather, and we absolutely love hanging out with you.
1: It gets done here. The encouraging music, pointing you to Jesus, it gets done because you give to this 100% listener-supported ministry, and we appreciate that. Oh, Tammy listens in Aylett.
2: Once I started listening, I never stopped. It's true. Once you turn on WPER, it doesn't change. It comes on every morning. It stays on all the time. Thank you, guys. Yeah, it's amazing.
1: Well, thank you for making it possible. If you'd like to be part, we invite you in. And there's a lot of different ways. The giving family, the prayer family here at WPER, volunteers. And,
0: right, exactly. So anywhere you think you'd like to be a part of WPER, everything starts at WPER.org.

0: Well, great. You are listening to You're Encouraging WPER. Appreciate that. I'm Eric. This is Heather.
1: If you've ever had one of those days, right, you sometimes may even think to yourself, because I am so guilty of this, God, have I messed this up? Right? Because it's like, oh, this, I don't think it was supposed to be this way. But the thing that I have to learn, and maybe you do too, and trust, that there is a future waiting for you and me beyond what we're able to see at this present moment. God hasn't forgotten you. I mean, it even says he's got plans for you, big plans, kid. Don't give up because you can't see the whole picture just yet.

0: You start putting stuff in the bag for vacation, your suitcase, whatever, however much luggage you take. You take a lot?
1: Dude, I have a teenage daughter. Yes, I have to take a lot.
0: You're with Eric and Heather. You're encouraging WPER Morning Show. The thing you forget, number one thing.
2: Number one.
0: Top of the list.
2: Chargers for the electronics.
0: To me, that's a, you know, it's a big miss, but it's an easy replace.
2: Sure, but still, it's like you don't want to pay $37 for a charger.
0: But I'm saying now a lot of places actually have places you can recharge.
2: Oh, yeah, which is really nice.
0: Yeah.
2: Really nice. What is the second most forgotten thing?
0: I wouldn't have a clue.
2: Medications.
0: Oh, see.
2: You know, like, oh, man, I forgot to bring that.
0: The thing is to make a checklist or, and I'm sure there are online checklists, you know, the things you want, you know.
2: Do you know, we have used checklists.
0: Yeah, like, we got a checklist. Uh-huh, we missed, right?
2: We have used and my children, I had to go to California a long time ago for work. And so I was fortunate enough to be able to bring my family once. And here comes my children off the plane. my daughter isn't wearing shoes.
0: She forgot her shoes.
2: She forgot her shoe. Now this, if it would be funny if that were the only time that it had happened.
0: Yeah.
2: But both my daughter and my son, we've departed on vacation. One time, my son forgot all of his clothes. He packed every electronic, every charger, everything. No clothes.
0: You can wear the same clothes all week.
2: Oh, yeah, you can. But you ain't riding home in my car.

0: can only imagine.
1: How is God moving through the music? Just take a listen.
2: I've listened to you guys since day one. You are the ones that keep me focused on the Lord. My kids have commented how I always seem to be so happy and they don't understand it. And part of the reason is because of you. Thank you for everything you do.

0: couple of years ago, I went through some really hard times. I was really struggling to divorce. I found out I had cervical cancer. My mom had breast cancer. We didn't know where to turn or what to do. I had started a 30-day challenge on the radio station, and I haven't turned it back since. God has healed us, me and my mom both, and it has been a blessing every day since. We have just been so excited to continue the journey living through God.
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0: So you drive past someone's driveway or the front of their house, and you see that they put an item out there that they're trying to get rid of.
1: Yep.
0: They're trashing it. Is anybody like me? Do you go, you know what? I could use that.
2: Hello. Let's talk about this. Hey, we're Eric and Heather, apparently dumpster divers on your encouraging WPER. Yes.
0: I would never, ever knock on someone's door and go, can I have it? I just look at it and go, yeah, I could probably use that, but I don't have the nerve to walk up and say, can I have
2: that? You don't have to.
0: You don't?
2: Because it's at the trash. So that basically means
0: take it.
2: Yeah.
0: Really?
2: So we had a neighborhood where the houses were all really, really close together and there were tons of houses and there were people that would drive through specifically on trash day to see what was left out. And so we started leaving things out that we knew people could use and didn't necessarily just want to sell it, right? So we had a huge bookshelf one time. And, you know, the kids and my husband and I were getting, boom. We put it down at the end of the driveway. We could not see a car at all. Couldn't hear a car, nothing. And before we put our hand on the doorknob to go back inside, somebody was already loading it in
0: right
2: a truck.
0: There, taking it.
2: Yeah, so, but this, friend, is how we ended up with our pogo stick.
0: A pogo, you see?
2: Yep.

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1: Things are getting real. Jesus, take the wheel. Only way I'm getting to the other side. Days

0: Yeah, God's got you today. He will see you through it. That's Brandon Heath on Your Encouraging WPER. Hey, I'm Eric. This is Heather.
1: When was the last time you just sat for a moment and realized how far you've come? You know, and look, until our dying day, all of us are works in progress. But when have you just stopped to go, wow, you know, this was something I prayed for 10 years ago, or, you know, I'm on my way to, knowing that God is the one orchestrating all of it. But, you know, I think sometimes we're not able to sit for a second and look at our lives and go, wow, God, thank you for where I am right now. I know I'm not finished yet, but wow.

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Now you can tell us. 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

0: It's so easy to be grateful to God for a great stretch of beautiful weather like we're having in Virginia.
1: Yes.
0: I need to have the same attitude when it rains 3 or 4 days in a row.
1: Yeah.
0: And that happens again. But thankful for more sunshine today. Thank you for listening to your encouraging WPER on a thankful Thursday.
1: Oh, this is so much fun because it's just a time for you to give a big shout out to God for making something possible in your life or gifting you with a friend mm-hmm. or a relationship. 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

0: about the name of Jesus here at Your Encouraging WPER. I'm Eric. Here's Heather.
1: I don't know if this is like you, but when I see a dog roaming the neighborhood that I think, where do you belong? Where is home?
0: Same for me. Cat, dog, whatever.
1: Yeah. I always try to call it over.
0: Yeah. Snakes? No. I never want to.
1: Absolutely. Send the snakes my way, as long as they're not venomous. So my friend saw a dog that was loose in the neighborhood. Mm-hmm. And so she went to pick him up. And okay.
0: Any identifying like chain or necklace?
1: Nothing.
0: Or nothing?
1: No collar, no...
0: Nothing. Okay.
1: You know, hey, my mom
0: is...
1: Yeah,
0: that's a tough one.
1: So it is. And so... She's like, oh my gosh, I think this is our neighbor's dog. So she opens the gate, she puts the dog in there and pats him on the, and just sends him on his way.
0: There you go.
1: A couple of days later, she sees the dog out again. And she's like, oh honey, I'm so grateful that this dog is here because he's friendly. I'm friendly, right? Picks up the pup, gives him little lovin's, takes him back, opens the neighbor's gate, puts him in the thing. So the neighbor came over and said, thank you so much. Thank you so much. That is not our dog. So, but thank you for being so willing to help.
0: Yeah, at least being helpful, yeah.

You know that feeling when a song speaks to where you are? That doesn't have to end when you leave the car. The WPER app keeps encouragement with you all day long. If you

0: So stuff pops up in your feed and reminds you of a time past.
1: Oh, yeah, it's a little throwback action, right? Hey, we're Eric and Heather. Thanks for letting us hang out with you on your encouraging WPER.
0: Somebody posted something about a progressive dinner. Do you remember those?
1: Oh, my word. I loved those.
0: They seemed really popular for a while. We did one in youth group one time.
1: Oh, my goodness. That was fun. For those of you who don't know.
0: Right, yeah. I was going to say, we probably need to explain what a progressive dinner is.
1: So the progressive dinner started at one place, and so you would have like an appetizer at one person's house.
0: Yeah.
1: And then you go to the next person's house and have the next course of dinner.
0: Right.
1: Then you go to another person's house and have another. So it was just, it was really a lot of fun.
0: Now, maybe you're hearing that like, that's a lot of work.
1: It is a lot, yes.
0: It's fun because the group moves and you know.
1: Oh, yeah. And it like literally the night moves on, everybody's having fun. But the worst part was the dessert course because it was usually like midnight and you're like, okay, can you people go home?
0: We need to get, The only version we have of it now is like, we'll go through a drive-thru and eat in the park, eat in the parking lot and then go, does anybody want some ice cream? And then we'll get back in line. That's sort of our version now.

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1: 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There's no other stations.

0: throughout our life, as we get older, we tend to look backwards and see, okay, why does this behavior show up in my life? Or how did I know this?
1: Yeah.
0: What the one thing I find as people are getting older and looking back is at self-esteem. Like, why don't I have a positive self-esteem? And yeah, there are lots of root causes of a low self-esteem. But I read this article about the number one negative self-view with your self-esteem is self-liking.
1: Hmm.
0: Do you like yourself?
1: Wow.
0: And it really struck me because I was like, I thought that was like external causes. And yes, those can play a part of it. But how you feel about yourself is actually a greater determination of your self-esteem. And if you have always thought, well, like me, my self-esteem is in the gutter, what are some things, simple things you can do about it? Well, it's starting first and foremost to talk positively to yourself.
1: Yeah.
0: And catch the negative self-talk. That doesn't mean you have to go, golly, everything's great. What's wrong with me? No, but it's like the real things. Wow, you know, I was able to get that work done in 5 minutes less time than I did before, or that didn't really cause me as much panic as I had thought. So it's really starting small, but liking yourself will improve your self-esteem in ways you cannot even begin to imagine.

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0: He reminds you to check the oil in your car. 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

0: the end, it's about getting together and enjoying some food and fellowship and then moving quickly to another place to do the exact same thing.
1: Hey, we're Eric and Heather. Thanks for listening to WPER this morning.
0: The progressive dinner.
1: Oh, my goodness.
0: We were talking about and just how they work and why. And I don't even know if anyone still does those.
1: I wish they did, because that was always so much fun. And like the youth group had one and then the older our more seasoned churchgoers had another one. And then the adults had, I mean, it was so fun and always, I mean, always entertaining.
0: Let's bring it back.
1: Let's bring it back. Right. Well, Kimberly texted in 877-859-9737. And she said, sometimes our progressive dinners would start with dessert.
0: Oh, now see.
1: Hello. Right. And do it backwards. And she's like, you know, it was usually the youth group, but as a grown adult, I'm all about that.
0: Yeah, that may be the way to bring it back. Let's go.

life feels off course, there's always a way back. A way back to God. A way back to hope. A way back to real connections. Your encouraging WPER.

0: Be anxious for nothing is what the Bible tells us. That's Anxious Heart from Jeremy Camp on Your Encouraging WPER.
1: Well, howdy. We're Eric and Heather. Thank you for letting us tag along with you, especially on a thankful Thursday.
0: Yeah, it's about a grateful spirit, the thing you're thankful for, the person that God has put into your life. What is that? Share that. It'll encourage someone at 877-859-9737.
1: Well, that's what Denise did. She texted 877-859-9737, and she said she's really thankful for the string of nice days.
0: Yeah.
1: Because when they opened the pool, Memorial Day weekend's a little chilly. Sure. But she said now it's to the point where it's actually kind of nice.
0: Yeah, I can get used to this, right?
1: Oh, yes.

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Just open the app and listen to your encouraging WPER anytime, anywhere.

0: you put it out to be taken by the people that take the trash. And sometimes some of that stuff looks good to other people and they take it. I'm not comfortable with taking other people's stuff, although sometimes I see it and I go, oh, I'd like to have that.
1: If it's at the trash, it's free to a good home. That's the way I look at it. Hey, we're Eric and Heather, different sides of the table here, or the trash can, on your encouraging WPER.
0: Well, obviously they want rid of it. I just don't have the nerve to come on someone's property or just to take
1: it. Well, I mean, if it's at the street, it's a different thing. You're not going up to the property, right?
2: True,
1: so, but
2: true.
1: If it's on the street, then yep. They clearly want rid of it. And, you know, this... David texted in this morning, and you're welcome to chime in anytime, 877-859-9737. Dave said he had taken dumpster diving to a whole new level because his first full-time job at a high school was on the back of a trash truck.
0: Okay.
1: And he said he got Christmas gifts, like a beautiful Courier and Ives oil lamp, and then a beautiful painting with actual butterfly wings of the Last Supper. And he said it still hangs in his home.
0: Key thing, though, you said he was on the back of a trash truck. So he's already in a, you know what I mean?
1: So he's already in the trash diving mode? Is
0: that what I mean, that's that you have that look like, hey, I'm here to pick up trash.
1: Oh, no, I don't think it matters.
0: I'm in my sedan driving around trying to, like, you know, keep the trunk full. I don't,
1: You know, some people actually drive around on trash day to pick up the things that people have set out, and then they sell them.
0: Yeah, look, I'm not saying it's the wrong thing to do. I'm just not completely comfortable doing it.
1: Oh,
0: help me over that hurdle.
1: You know what? Call my husband. He'll take it.
0: There you go.

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2: Thanks to Dr. Pocahontas Shuck for sponsoring today in honor of her recent birthday. She is an octogenarian and the author of two books in her trilogy, God's Treasures. Her first book, God's Treasure, Red Sea Crossing, was sent for publication on March 13th, 2020, just 2 days before the COVID pandemic, and was published in May of that year. In it, she shares remarkable evidence connected to the Red Sea Crossing, including discoveries of Egyptian chariots and other artifacts found beneath the waters between Egypt and Saudi Arabia. Her second book, God's Treasure, Ark of the Covenant, was published in November of 2024 and shares fascinating discoveries that were made by Ron Wyatt, including the location of the actual Ark of the Covenant from Moses' 40 years' travel and how it connects with where Jesus died. The third and final book in the series will be God's Treasure, Noah's Ark. As she celebrates another birthday, Dr. Shuck is thankful for the opportunity to continue sharing her research and her passion for biblical history. Her website is drpocahontasshuck.com.
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0: lifting up the mighty name of Jesus here at Your Encouraging WPER. Hey, on a thankful Thursday, it's about being grateful. You know, God puts people into our lives. He orchestrates circumstances.
1: Oh, yeah.
0: You're grateful. Share part of that on this thankful Thursday at WPER.
1: Yep, you can call or you can text. Both work, same number, 877-859-9737. Brian this morning, he is beyond grateful.
0: Tell us.
1: Because, you know, he said, for years, God's been putting a story in my heart, a story about grace. And he said, here I stand in the halls of Tyndale Publishing.
0: Come on.
1: Talking about writing a book.
0: Incredible.
1: Isn't that so cool?

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0: Skyline Drive might be the place tonight. I don't know. How far is that from here?
1: It's close enough. That's
0: worth
1: all we
0: drive,
1: know.
0: Drive, maybe, I think, for tonight. Hey, I'm Eric. This is Heather. You're encouraging WPER Morning Show. Much like last year, I think tonight, from what I'm reading, the Northern Lights should be visible.
1: Yes.
0: Is that all lining up?
1: Yeah, that it looks to be. And, of course, they're saying best views tonight are going to be, like, Northern Virginia, but they're saying even some parts of southeastern Virginia. So it's like really wonky. Yeah. But of course, you got to get away from the light pollution.
0: Yeah.
1: So honestly, and first thing I thought was, okay, Skyline Drive.
0: Well, Blue Ridge Park, you get up there. You're a little closer to it. Better view, maybe.
1: Better view, but they even said
0: less lights
1: because naturally less lights. But they said because it's a great view of the horizon from there, so
0: exactly.
1: You can see the sky plus the oh.
0: Okay, well, let's get rent one of those little
1: one of those little buses. Yeah.
0: Can we get a group together?

Sometimes a reset is as simple as sitting back down around the table with the people who still matter. Your Encouraging WPER

0: At some point in human history, somebody dropped a watermelon or broke one open or and said, this is good.
1: This is the perfect
0: one. Let's keep eating these things.
1: God bless them. Thanks for listening to Your Encouraging WPER. Hi, we're Eric and Heather.
0: And this time of year, does anything taste any sweeter if you pick the right one? And there's always like, how do you pick the right one?
1: Oh, my word. I promise you this morning in my feed, one thing I read, how to pick the best watermelon according to a farmer.
0: See, but I feel like I could trust that, right?
1: Well, you think so, but then, you know, someone's peepaw told him do this, and then someone's mamaw told him to do that. So I think there's just as many ways to pick a good melon as there are, you know, watermelons.
0: When you land a good one, I mean, you just want it to last forever. There's nothing sweeter, nothing better. I like them, you know, the seeds are kind of in the way, but I...
1: Sure.
0: They taste better to me than, like, the seedless. So
1: because the seedless melons, to me, have way more seed things in them.
0: Now, let me ask you this.
1: Okay.
0: Because most of the grocery stores I go to, and I just go to the ones with the cheapest prices week to week. But when they chop up a watermelon in a little plastic container, and they charge a little bit more than an actual watermelon.
1: Yeah, because there has been some effort that has
0: been
1: done
0: all the work. Yeah, and exactly. I feel like I'm willing to pay that little bit extra. I are you, or do you want like...
1: No, absolutely not. For me, part of the fun is cutting the watermelon, but... Okay. You know, I remember back in the old days when you could only get watermelon in the summer because that's when they grew.
0: Sure.
1: You know, now you're taking all kinds of chances with the melon that's already cut up because is it a mealy melon? Is it going to fall apart when you take a bite? You know,
0: let's back up to the container thing, and I'm willing to pay extra.
1: Okay.
0: And the fact that now you've admitted that you actually love chopping up a watermelon. Could I pay you to chop me up?
1: Yes, indeed.

0: How is God moving through the music? Just take a listen.
1: I love you guys, and you guys do a good job every day. It wakes you up in the morning, and something you guys say or do makes that person's day. It's just what they needed to hear.

0: As a single mom of many kids, four of whom have Down syndrome, Christian Radio has been there for us every day of the week. In the car, on the go, in the middle of life's busyness, and truthfully, I can say it has helped me raise my children. My kids have seen me cry in the car as we are driving down the road when just the right song comes on, and maybe I've been having a hard day, and God knew exactly what my heart needed to hear. And if we're driving down the road and a song comes on, I can look in the rearview mirror and see little hands raised in the air.
1: God is creating stories through your encouraging WPER.
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1: Well, hi there, we're Eric and Heather. Thank you for letting us tag along with you today.
0: Talking about those moments that God orchestrates, or maybe a person that he's put into your life and you're thankful for them.
1: Oh, yeah.
0: Would you share this morning?
1: Yes, you can always share. We'd love to hear about who or what or maybe even where you're thankful for today. 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That's 877-859-9737.
0: This is Janet in Warsaw. What's going on today?
2: I had stopped at McDonald's, and the sweetest voice came across that speaker to say, "Can I help you?" Oh. I just got up to the window, and she was just as cheerful and sweet. And I told her, I said, "Thank you for being so joyful and kind." I said, "Your voice is just precious." And I said, it just kind of turns the whole day around to hear, you know, how happy you are. And she said, "Yes, you have to be happy." She said, "Life is hard, but you have to keep swimming."
0: You got to keep swimming.
1: That's
0: great.
1: Like that.
0: It's those simple things.
1: Yep.
0: Thankful Thursday happening right now. What about you?

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0: There are some teachers who had such an impact on your life, you will remember them forever.
1: Hey, I'm Eric. This is Heather, your encouraging WPER morning show.
0: So a friend of mine posted that on her daughter's last day of high school, in her senior English class, her English teacher had all of them sit on the floor.
1: On the floor?
0: Yeah, all of them sit on the floor like a circle, right?
1: Okay.
0: And she sat on a chair and said, you start off in kindergarten sitting on a rug for story time.
1: Well, that's true, yeah.
0: And I thought today you could finish your last day of high school that way. Then she sat down and read them, Oh, the Places You'll Go.
1: Come on. Oh. That's a good moment. That's a good teacher right there.

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1: We are awfully glad to share part of the morning with you. Hi, we're Eric and Heather.
0: It's good to have a place that you can hear encouraging music, pointing you to Jesus.
1: Yes.
0: Hopefully when you listen to WPER, you feel closer to God.
1: Oh, we hope.
0: That's part of it. It happens because May in Fredericksburg supports this ministry monthly.
1: Oh, thank you.
0: Aaron is in Mechanicsville, does the same. 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
1: Absolutely.
0: Maybe
1: you can find out more.
0: Team.
1: Oh, gosh, yes, even volunteering. 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WPER.org is where it all starts.
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0: It can only be a God story. You know, when you hear them, you're like, that's a God thing for sure. Hey, I'm Eric. This is Heather. You're encouraging WPER Morning Show. Going back to where it all began.
1: And I think especially in the case of identical twins, you know, people are always expecting twins to do the exact same thing.
0: Right.
1: You know, and they're distinctly different people.
0: They are, but sometimes they live similar lives or have similar traits, characteristics.
1: Well, Drs. Jasper, they're identical twins, grew up in Richmond and had a very nice medical career. They went to school and they stayed in Georgia. They were co-valedictorians of their high school in Richmond. And they have just taken new jobs in Richmond as the co-medical directors for the emergency department at HCA Healthcare's Chippenham Hospital.
0: Isn't that great?
1: I love that because they have, I mean, done everything together.
0: All
1: you know,
0: right.
1: Graduate at the top of their high school class. But the hospital, the HCA Healthcare system said, we're pretty sure these are the only twins that are co-directors of a hospital.
0: That is great. So when you go in for to see, do they tell you the doctors are in?
1: Hilarious. Or you're talking to one doctor and then his twin comes in and you're like, I just told you all of this.
0: I'm going to need a second opinion. No, they're going to say the same thing I did. We're twins.
2: Oh,

Reset your focus. Rest in His faithfulness. At your encouraging WPER, we invite you to turn your heart back to what's good and true.

0: The word is ambidextrous. You know it. Heather knows it, right?
1: Yeah, I wish I were ambidextrous.
0: I'm Eric. This is Heather. Neither of us are.
1: No.
0: So you're encouraging WPER.
1: Being ambidextrous is so rare that it's like, oh, it's a big deal that you can do things with both hands.
0: Most left-handers would say we live in a right-handed world.
1: Oh, absolutely.
0: It's just designed that way.
1: Yeah, exactly.
0: But those who are ambidextrous, probably in the most comfortable spot, because either way, whatever
1: sure,
0: you need.
1: It doesn't matter.
0: Yeah, and it is rare.
1: It is rare. And you know what's funny? When my dad was born back in the 40s, mm-hmm. it was considered sinful if you were left-handed. Well, he was naturally
0: what?
1: Left-handed. So they tied his little hand behind his back.
0: Goodness, I don't even want to hear that.
1: So there are certain things he does left-handed that he can't do right-handed.
0: Yeah.
1: And certain things he can only do right-handed that he can't do left-handed. And I just think it's so odd.
0: Do you remember a few months back when I read something about like how you can create new
1: habits? Yeah.
0: New habits. And I tried it for like a week, brushing my teeth left-handed. Wow, that was so difficult, especially in the morning.
1: And it took forever, I bet.
0: It took a lot longer. Maybe I needed to go a month to create a new habit. You know how they say, but I just got so frustrated. I'm like, I can't do this with my left hand.
1: But
0: it felt
1: awkward.
0: Think
1: about that for a second. You have a whole hand that knows how to do everything. Brush mm-hmm. your teeth,
0: right.
1: write, all the things. But then you have another hand that doesn't know how to do any of that stuff, like brushing your teeth?

0: You make it possible to share encouragement.
1: I have like bumper stickers that are 20 plus years old. So I've been listening for a long time. You know, just being able to have it on at my work when I'm having a rough day, it just brings me joy every day.

0: 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That's Phil Wickham on Your Encouraging WPER.
1: Hi there, we're Eric and Heather. Thank you so much for just letting us tag along with you today, especially on a thankful Thursday.
0: Yeah, this is a special day. You know, you're grateful. You've got that those things in your life that God has orchestrated, the people he's put into your life. Pick one and share that. It'll encourage someone. You

0: He reminds you to check the oil in your car. He gives you good advice. And sometimes his jokes are actually funny. He's your dad. And we're celebrating him this Father's Day at your encouraging WPER. Go to WPER.org right now. Share one piece of advice your dad gave that you still think about. It made you laugh or even shape who you are today. And he'll be entered to win a Yeti cooler package from Greentop, gift cards from the Texas Roadhouse in Glen Allen, and a 5-pack of tickets to a Fred Nats baseball game. 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

0: always knew them.
1: It's true. You don't need a group of people to do a progressive dinner. You remember the progressive dinner from back? We did it in youth group a couple of times. Hey, I'm Eric. This is Heather. You're encouraging WPER Morning Show. You could go it alone.
2: You could go it alone because Kimberly texted in this morning, you know, hey, listen, you don't necessarily have to wait for a group of people or an organized event. You just do it with your family. Start at one place, you know, go get a like an appetizer and go to another place, get a salad if you want to, go to the main course
1: okay,
2: and then
1: so
2: ice
1: she says
2: cream.
1: Do it with family. You don't need like a
2: organize a whole
1: I thought
2: event.
1: She meant alone, alone.
2: Like well, you can do it alone.
1: I know, but that sort
2: dinner.
1: Of takes the fun out of it.
2: Right.
1: But with family,
2: but everybody giggling and having a good time,
1: right? Exactly.
2: And you could do it in reverse if you wanted to start with dessert. But see, like at a progressive dinner, you'd have to start with dessert almost to like budget how much you're going to eat at the other places.
1: To make sure you have room for dessert? Yeah. Now that makes sense.

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0: Oh, you've seen it. So much of God's goodness in your life, his faithfulness, his love for you. That's Big Daddy Weave. What a great reminder on your encouraging WPER.
1: That is a great reminder because there are times when it's easy to forget what he's done, how he has helped us, right? And as we look back through our God story in our life, God did not ever intend for us to be doing this alone. Like nowhere in the Bible does it say, well, good luck, kid. Have fun with all that.
0: Truth.
1: He is there with us. He's for us. But as humans, one of the most difficult sentences to say, and I've got my hand way held high here, can you help me?
0: Yeah.
1: Right? And I don't know why I feel guilty accepting someone's help. Because we were designed to be in community with one another, to help each other, because God knows, and he knew then, that you can achieve more with other people than you can ever do by yourself.

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1: In Isaiah 43:19, God says, "Behold, I am doing a new thing." 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

That's a great way to start the day off, huh? Jamie McDonald left it in the river on your encouraging WPER. Maybe not the start of your day, but the start of my day on the air with you here. I'm wanting to be able to share as many songs that encourage you today. I've got Crowder on the way with Somebody Prayed. Also, Chris Tomlin coming up. But right now it is Kane, and I really do feel like if you start the day off remembering how blessed you are, the rest of the day just goes well. If we just change our mindset to look for the blessings instead of how easy it is to find the things that are wrong, those are easy to find. But when you take a moment, look for the blessings, you're going to find so many of them. This is Kane with I'm So Blessed on your encouraging WPER.

0: 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Just take a listen.
1: People need hope. 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And you don't know how much you touch people's lives daily.

0: How good it is. That's Chris Tomlin on Your Encouraging WPER. I'm Teresa. You know, I was driving in today and just thought, man, it's so beautiful still. Even though today we're pressing a little bit towards summer-like temperatures, but still the blue skies and that breeze. There is something about a breeze. And no humidity. We were talking about this the other day. That is what's been so nice. It's not been sticky. It's just been beautiful. I'm convinced that heaven is probably somewhere in the 70s with no humidity. That's like the perfect heavenly temperatures. Well, this is Seth Schleter, Won't Start Now on Your Encouraging WPER.
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0: in 2023, I get a phone call. One of my two daughters that was baptized with me, that she had lost her 26-year struggle with her mental health. It was tough. She went home before me. That's what happened. It's not God taking her from me, you know. And if it wasn't for PER playing the songs, I don't know that I would have been prepared for that moment when it happened. I'm not sure where my heart would have been during that time. And it brings me extra close to my daughter and God when I hear those songs instead of pushing me away.
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1: Thanks to Dr. Pocahontas Shuck for sponsoring today in honor of her recent birthday. She is an octogenarian and the author of two books in her trilogy, God's Treasures. Her first book, God's Treasure, Red Sea Crossing, was sent for publication on March 13th, 2020, just 2 days before the COVID pandemic, and was published in May of that year. In it, she shares remarkable evidence connected to the Red Sea Crossing, including discoveries of Egyptian chariots and other artifacts found beneath the waters between Egypt and Saudi Arabia. Her second book, God's Treasure, Ark of the Covenant, was published in November of 2024 and shares fascinating discoveries that were made by Ron Wyatt, including the location of the actual Ark of the Covenant from Moses' 40 years' travel and how it connects with where Jesus died. The third and final book in the series will be God's Treasure, Noah's Ark. As she celebrates another birthday, Dr. Shuck is thankful for the opportunity to continue sharing her research and her passion for biblical history. Her website is drpocahontasshuck.com.
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1: So I've been listening with the LGL station for about the last 5-6 years now. 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

looking for a fresh start after hardship, failure, or feeling stuck, God has the power to wipe away the past and give you a better future. 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

That's Sidewalk Prophet's Father Let It Be on your encouraging WPER. Hey, I'm Teresa. Well, this morning on my way in, I was very surprised to see a fox. And, you know, that is not an animal I see very often. And it was in an area I didn't expect to see it. And it was not too far from my house. I just pulled out onto one of the main roads, and there was a big truck in front of me. And I'm assuming that that big truck made a lot of noise, because as that big truck passed, this fox must have been in the ditch or something. I mean, he leapt out of that ditch up into the field and was just looking around like, what is happening? But I was like, wow, I forget. I used to live out in the country, and we would see them often. It's no big deal. But living in a pretty, I don't know, it's definitely a suburban area. There's a lot of traffic, a lot of things going on. I did not expect to see that guy. But I don't think he expected to be scared by that truck. So right now, it's Andrew Rip. This is For the Love of God on your encouraging WPER.

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That doesn't have to end when you leave the car. The WPER app keeps encouragement with you all day long.

CC Winans, worthy of it all on your encouraging WPER. I'm Teresa. You know, I'm grateful every day for the love of God and that it's not dependent upon how good we are. That's just amazing to me because some days we are firing on all cylinders. Like, yeah, God, I did good today. Then other days, you know how many times you missed it, right? But this love of God is so powerful. It says his perfect love casts out fear. It's the love of God that draws someone to repentance, that wants them to have a relationship with God. And here's the thing. When you recognize that God is not some, you know, big guy in the sky just waiting to smite you because you did something wrong, that's not who he is. He is the God who made a way for you to come to him, to have a relationship with him through Jesus. He wants to forgive you of sins. He wants to free you so that you don't have to walk in areas of sin any longer. He wants you to be free, to be the person that he created you, knit you together in your mother's womb to be fully free in him because of his amazing love.

0: 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And sometimes his jokes are actually funny. 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

Micah Tyler, amen on your encouraging WPER. And Teresa, well, yesterday I was just talking about how sad I was that the local bluebirds right here at WPER, we need to give them names, the WPER bluebirds, had not come back. And I heard they always have a second nesting and they lay eggs again. And I was like, oh, man. And then yesterday, after I made that announcement, we saw one bluebird. Today, I've seen the bluebird twice come in and out of the box. And I'm like, oh, okay, maybe they're back. I'm going to enjoy watching them. Because every time I think of birds, I think of this song from Toby Mac.

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1: 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And then everything is fine. I'm all better after that.

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That is We the Kingdom, Rescue Me on your encouraging WPER. I'm Teresa. Well, you know, I did something this morning that I've never done before. I tried to make hummus. And I still have not been brave enough to try it. Isn't that hilarious? Okay, so I cut up some peppers and I really wanted hummus and I forgot to order it at the store. And then as I was looking over the ingredients, a lot of the ingredients in what you buy in the store, they're things I'm trying to stay away from and trying to stay away from too much sodium and especially names that I can't even pronounce. Like, why is that in there? So I saw that you can make hummus with like 4 or 5 ingredients. So today I did, and I still can't bring myself to try it. It's healthy though. It's got all the right ingredients. Now to just know if it tastes good, I'll let you know. This is Toby Mac with Everything on your encouraging WPER.

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Do on your encouraging WPER. Hey, I'm Teresa. I don't know if you ever struggle with this, but I know that I do. I'll be honest with you and tell you that is kind of overthinking something. Maybe not overthinking, but thinking on it too much, rehearsing it over and over again, trying to figure it out. Like, why did this happen? Why is this happening? Why can't I stop this from happening? And you can be so caught up in this. And this morning, I had turned on some Christian television as part of my devotion time. And there was a speaker. And she shared a phrase that I've got to tell you, I knew the Lord was sending it straight to me. And he said, stop trying to figure it out. That true faith is reason at rest before God, meaning just trust him. You can't figure it out. You might not be able to figure it out. You're reasoning. You're trying to reason, you know, find the reason. Reason is at rest. Like, you rest that whole thing. Faith is reason at rest before God. Trusting him that he's in control, even when you can't figure it out. Don't keep trying. You'll wear yourself out. Just have faith. Let reason rest. Let yourself rest. Trusting God's got this.

0: 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He gives you good advice. And sometimes his jokes are actually funny. 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

Doesn't that sound good? Lord, fill my cup. 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

Bets Crowder still on. You're encouraging WPER. God is still working in us, on us. I think if we are patient with ourselves and we're patient with each other, that's what he wants, because he's still working on each one of us. I know he's still working on me, but I love that we can walk with him every day and every day get a little bit more like him. 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

Sometimes a reset is as simple as sitting back down around the table with the people who still matter. Your Encouraging WPER

That's Caleb and John. He's not finished on You're Encouraging WPER. Hey, I'm Teresa. You know, I heard a great story. This came out of Texas, but there is this beloved high school principal in Texas. He's affectionately known as Coach Mutt because his name is Principal Mutter. And every year, he actually writes a handwritten note to every single one of the seniors graduating. And that's like a big deal. So every senior knows when they're coming up, they're going to get a letter from Coach Mutt. And he's always so encouraging. And he finds something personal to put in that letter about each one and what he sees in them. And it's kind of beautiful. So this year, the class president had worked it out and got all the kids involved, where this year, every high school graduating senior wrote the coach, wrote the principal a note, and he was very moved. And so there were 494 graduating seniors. That's how many notes that he wrote, but that's how many he got back with them saying how much he has meant to them and holding on. He said, you know, it's amazing. I kind of always knew the power of a handwritten note, but when they were coming back at me this many, he said it really made him feel special. And the class was so excited to do that. If you get 494 seniors to agree on doing something, that's a big deal. But good for him. He's sown a lot over the years in doing that. And this year, he received letters back.

0: was God moving through the music? Just take a listen.
1: I'm blessed every day, and you keep me going. When I'm having a bad day, you're there. When I'm having a good day, you're there. Thank you all for being there.

Thank God I'll never know. Oh my goodness. That's Peter Burton on Your Encouraging WPER. I'm Teresa. You know, I was thinking about this the other day, how so many of us use the Bible app, and maybe if you're in church, you pull up the Bible on your phone, which is perfectly fine. Wonderful. But yesterday when I had them working on the internet at my house, I realized, wow, how much I rely on several different things, even, you know, pulling something up on the computer. Now, I did have my phone, but imagine for some reason, if our phones also weren't working, how many people actually have a physical Bible? I really want to encourage you, even if you're not reading it on the regular, to get a physical Bible, have it and have it in your home. Even with AI, there's so many things you ask AI a question and it's not getting the Bible correct on a lot of occasions, or it's saying something that doesn't exactly match up with what the actual Bible says. How will we know if we don't have that physical Bible to refer back to, something that can't be tainted or, you know, accidentally mistaken through the internet? So yeah, keep using the Bible app, keep using the phone, looking it up. But I really, really want to encourage you. Somebody needs to hear this today. Get a physical Bible and have it in your home. And I think it'll benefit all of us to have that, so that if everything else fades away, we still have that Bible to look and refer back to.

0: 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And he'll be entered to win a Yeti cooler package from Greentop, gift cards from the Texas Roadhouse in Glen Allen, and a 5-pack of tickets to a Fred Nats baseball game. Just go to WPER.org to get started as we celebrate your dad. Happy Father's Day from your encouraging WPER.
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Have you thought about that? He is famous for coming through. That's Tarin Wells talking about how God can do above, exceedingly, abundantly, above and beyond what we can ask or think. That's what the Bible tells us, that he does more than we can pray for. I'm like, some of my prayers are pretty big. So if God can do more than that, oh my goodness, let it happen, Lord, let it be. Thank you for tuning in today. I'm Teresa, and I've got great music on the way from you, for you, from Phil Wickham. But right now, Jamie McDonald, this is Left It in the River on Your Encouraging, WPER.

0: Psalm 111 verse 10 tells us, "The fear of the Lord is the beginning of wisdom. All those who practice it have a good understanding. His praise endures forever."
1: A moment with WPER Chaplain Barnabas Piper.
0: To fear the Lord is to live as if God is who He says He is, to treat God as real in every part of life. When we do as the entirety of Psalm 11 calls us to, remembering His mighty works, considering His character and nature, recognizing the miracle of His work in our lives, doing all this alongside fellow believers, we are moved to fear the Lord. We are moved to awe and worship and wonder and ultimately joy, no matter our circumstances. Our lives become shaped accordingly, governed by who God is and what He has done. This is the beginning of wisdom, the beginning of living with godly skill, living according to God's design for reality. When we fear the Lord, we live life with God's will and God's heart as our compass. And the last line of the psalm leaves no doubt as to the posture of our hearts as we fear the Lord and walk with Him. Praise. His praise endures forever. We are a rejoicing people because of who God is and all He has done. How could we not be? No matter our circumstances. After all, God has not changed or diminished. How could we not be from this day to our final day? His praise endures forever, and we get to participate in it.
1: Author, speaker, Barnabas Piper is a pastor at Emmanuel Nashville. For his books and resources, visit WPER.org.
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Toby Mac, the goodness on your encouraging WPER. I'm Teresa. Well, you know, I know a lot of people, there's so much going on in this world. Worry, fear, and honestly, we've all felt moments of that. But I really love this song from Carly Ann Taylor because it's called Why Should I Worry? And the first two lines are, why should I worry? Why should I fear? But the whole rest of the song is talking about why we shouldn't. Look at the lilies. Wipe the tears. Tomorrow's frustrations, they come, but we don't have to fear because God makes our striving cease. He lifts the burdens off of us. He calms the raging sea of our anxieties. That's just who he is. He makes us whole again. There's no end to who he is. That's just who he is. His love is constant. Think about that. And in this song, you'll hear it say, when I needed faith, you made me stronger. When I needed rest, you gave me still waters. You know my every need, Heavenly Father. When I lost myself, you knew where to find me. And I'm never alone because you're right beside me. And if I forget, you always remind me. That's why we should never fear.

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1: 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Hey there, I'm Teresa. Thank you for tuning in today. You know, Micah has got such a great story, how he actually never even played the guitar, never knew anything, until he was helping with this youth group, and there was no music. Nobody could do anything. And so he got a guitar, and he figured he would just learn, like, a song. So he learned a song, and the kids were really excited about it. The next week, he came and they did that song, right? they were requesting other songs. He's like, hold up, I only know this song. And so he made it, you know, he learned another song, and they sang those two songs. But seriously, he just began to teach himself and learn, because he wanted to be able to worship with this youth group. And then he did a viral video called Millennial and started getting some attention. And by this time, if you saw him on stage today, you'd never know that he didn't have any clue how to play the guitar, because he is amazing. But I really want to encourage you with this. You just heard him sing perfectly, that God does these things that we can't ever imagine. And we give God failures and he gives us grace. And he doesn't push us away with all of our problems. Instead, man, what he can do through you is amazing. And Micah's a good example of that. So I just wanted to encourage you with that today. Maybe you're just starting out and you feel like you don't have a gift at something. Maybe you don't realize what a gift you might have. You keep giving whatever that is to God, you might be surprised where he takes you with it. Right now, it's Chris Tomlin. This is Who You Are to Me.

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1: I love all the songs you play. They're inspirational for your daily walk with the good Lord every day. Keeps me going. It's my favorite station.

That is Mercy Me, Make It Well on your encouraging WPER. Hey, I'm Teresa. Well, we've got a great thing going on where you can help the special dad in your life or father figure. You know, it could be a grandfather, it can be an uncle, it could be a spiritual father, mentor, whoever that is in your life that has been there for you as a father figure. We've got a great Father's Day prize that we're going to be giving away. It includes Yeti coolers, gift certificates to Texas Roadhouse, ball game tickets. All that's one package. And so all you have to do is go to our website, WPER.org, and then just let us know this one piece of advice that your father or your father figure gave you. And when you do, it can be deep, it can be funny, it can be whatever. Once you put that in there, your dad is automatically registered to win that Father's Day gift, and we'll be giving it away soon. So next Friday is your last chance to get this, your entry in. Susan from Virginia Beach sent in the message for her dad, Jonathan, and the piece of advice that he gave her was, the Lord will provide. And he would always say, we just need to do our best and give glory to him for all of our accomplishments and successes and trust he will provide. And that's a great lesson to take with you. And that's what she credits her dad as teaching her. So now they're entered into the drawing. You could be the next one entered in. All you have to do is check it out, WPER.org. Here's Hillsong Worship.

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good to know, isn't it? Like God is this safety net that we didn't even know we needed, that we didn't even know, many of us didn't even know was there, that when we fall, he catches us when we fall. He holds us. But here's the thing. He doesn't just keep catching us over and over and over and over and over again. When he catches us, if we let him, he then teaches us. He trains us. He strengthens us so that we're not falling nearly as often. And before long, you're like, wow, look at God. He's done this work in me. And he is so loving. He loves you just the way you are. And yes, every time you fall, but he loves you too much to let you stay that way. If you allow him, he works deeply in you, bringing the deepest of healing and strengthening. What a beautiful gift from our God. So when we say give praise to God, it's because he's worthy of it all. Here's CeCe Winans on your encouraging WPER.

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3: 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The break from routine allows them to recharge. 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

In Isaiah 43:19, God says, "Behold, I am doing a new thing." That's a powerful promise of renewal. It's time to reset your faith as God creates new paths for your life. Your Encouraging WPER.

It's I Am They with Scars on your encouraging WPER. I'm Teresa. Well, thanks again for tuning in today. I want to remind you that we're doing our Virginia's largest diaper drive. And can I be honest? The response, at least here in the WPR studios, has been amazing. We're so grateful for those of you coming on board. Now, I'm not talking to every single pregnancy center, but I'm hoping that everyone throughout the area is seeing incredible generosity coming from the WPER family. And if you're like me, you're like, I am never going to be able to take that pack of diapers there. I just can't figure out how to make that work. But I can buy them online and ship them directly to the Pregnancy Resource Center. And all you need to do is go to WPER.org, and we've got a whole list of the Pregnancy Resource Centers participating where you can send the diapers and wipes straight to them for the families that are in need. And man, what a blessing you will be. So if you'd like to find out more, it's all at WPER.org. Dwayne's on his way in to play more great hits on your way home. Right now, it's Megan Woods, I Believe You, on your encouraging WPER.

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life feels like it's on pause, it might be time for a reset. The music on Your Encouraging WPER is here to help you renew, restore, and strengthen your faith.

That's Josiah Queen on your encouraging WPER. I am Dwayne. Lots of talk about artificial intelligence. I am genuinely interested in ways that it could help us, but a little apprehensive on ways that could hurt us, but at least annoy us. So our office manager, Terry, she was in a meeting earlier today, and she asked me to monitor the phones of the office. So I was happy to do that. So I got a call and answered the phone and very politely said, "Hello, thank you for calling your encouraging WPER. This is Dwayne. How may I help you?" And there was an awkward pause on the other end of the phone, and then a voice starts talking that sounds just a little off. And so she pauses, waiting for my response, and I can hear like a sound of a call center, some noise in the background. And so I just figure I'm going to be honest. I'm sorry. Are you a real person? Now, I'm expecting one of two things to happen here. Either I'd probably offend somebody and they'd say, "Of course I'm a real person." That's what a real person would do. But this voice just continued on with whatever spiel it was intending to give me, something about Medicare. I don't even remember really, but I had kind of been up for this because Terry had mentioned yesterday she got a couple of these calls. I'm really hoping this isn't what all these data centers is going toward. Annoying AI spam calls. Please no.

hear a song on your encouraging WPER and think, I needed that today? Now you can tell us. Download the WPER app to text the studio, vote on songs, and be part of what happens here every day.

That's Toby Mack on your encouraging WPER. I am Dwayne. So what kind of vacationer are you? I never thought this had a name, but I can very much identify with this one. I was reading yesterday about what's called a plop vacation, P-L-O-P. Yeah, as in you just kind of plop yourself down wherever your destination is and kind of while away the days and just relax. Whether it be, you know, plopping down on a beach or a recliner or a porch swing, maybe a lawn chair, whatever you like. The opposite, I guess, of a plop vacation would be a scheduled vacation where you've got a different excursion every single day of the week while you're on vacation. Those are the ones sometimes you come back from needing more time off to recover. So which one do you prefer? Now, I've got a coworker who's actually on vacation now. I'm really interested to hear how it went because she's normally of the plop variety, but she was doing the scheduled vacation this time. Curious to see how it went.

0: He reminds you to check the oil in your car. He gives you good advice. And sometimes his jokes are actually funny. He's your dad. And we're celebrating him this Father's Day at Your Encouraging WPER. 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
1: Thanks to Dr. Pocahontas Shuck for sponsoring today in honor of her recent birthday. She is an octogenarian and the author of two books in her trilogy, God's Treasures. Her first book, God's Treasure, Red Sea Crossing, was sent for publication on March 13th, 2020, just 2 days before the COVID pandemic, and was published in May of that year. In it, she shares remarkable evidence connected to the Red Sea crossing, including discoveries of Egyptian chariots and other artifacts found beneath the waters between Egypt and Saudi Arabia. Her second book, God's Treasure, Ark of the Covenant, was published in November of 2024 and shares fascinating discoveries that were made by Ron Wyatt, including the location of the actual Ark of the Covenant from Moses' 40 years' travel and how it connects with where Jesus died. The third and final book in the series will be God's Treasure, Noah's Ark. As she celebrates another birthday, Dr. Shuck is thankful for the opportunity to continue sharing her research and her passion for biblical history. Her website is drpocahontasshuck.com.
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It's Matt Maher on Your Encouraging WPER. Hi, I'm Dwayne. Got to take my daughter to a Fred Nats baseball game last night. I was a little apprehensive. See, normally Fred Nats baseball is a father-son thing. In fact, the package of tickets we have started out as a Christmas present for my son back in 2019, which renewed each year. But he was unavailable last night. He had other plans. So I turned to my daughter and said, would you like to go? And she, because she doesn't really like baseball. She said, well, sure, if you feed me. So she had a double cheeseburger and fries last night. And of course, had to follow it up with a big scoop of birthday cake ice cream. And I looked over at her after she finished all that. And, well, you're not a cheap date. She smiled back. Totally worth it, though. My goodness. Daddy-daughter date nights are the best. Especially considering she's leaving for college in a couple of months. Absorb all those times you can.

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0: That's Crowder on your encouraging WPER. I am Dwayne. 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Stacks of boxes of diapers in the front lobby. And thanks to you, these pregnancy care centers that do such an amazing work helping out young moms and dads just getting started on their parenting journey with the supplies and the encouragement they need, you can be blessing a family. 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
1: I wake up in the morning and put WPR on, and it really means a lot. I love the radio station. I play it in my car. It means a lot just hearing the stories and the testimony. So thank you so much for what you guys do.

New artist Cade Thompson on your encouraging WPER. I am Dwayne. If you consider yourself a pretty good photographer, well, your work could be preserved for future generations to admire. In fact, in 250 years from now, a time capsule will be opened that will be buried this year in celebration of 250 years. Another 250 years, let's see, well, that'd be what, 2276? Wow. Every state is asked to submit some photos, and so Virginia is asking for yours. If you've got photos that represent and capture everyday life, natural landscapes, historic places, community events, local traditions, work, recreation, or moments that reflect life across the Commonwealth of Virginia in the year 2026, you're asked to submit those. I've got about a week left to do this. Next Friday, the 12th, is the deadline to submit those. And just imagine your photography being seen 250 years from now. Wonder what they'd think of that in 250 years. Here's Josh Baldwin. You're encouraging WPER.

That's Phil Wickham on Your Encouraging WPER. I am Dwayne. Another beautiful day in Virginia. Enjoying the sunshine today. That temperature trying to sneak up into the upper 80s for a lot of us today. The humidity still well in check, though. That is nice. In fact, another comfortable evening for sure around tonight. Some warmer temperatures coming for tomorrow and the weekend into the low 90s. And that humidity is going to start to increase a bit, too, once we get into Saturday and Sunday. Not real excited about that, but it is June.

0: He reminds you to check the oil in your car. He gives you good advice. And sometimes his jokes are actually funny. He's your dad, and we're celebrating him this Father's Day at Your Encouraging WPER. 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Just go to WPER.org to get started. 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

That's Jeremy Camp on your encouraging WPER. I am Dwayne. I'm not a real outdoorsy person, probably because I just don't like bugs and not real fond of wearing bug spray either. I always use the practice that makes sure I have someone sweeter than me with me, so the bugs will bother them and not me. But that only goes so far. But if you use bug spray, specifically bug spray containing DEET, a new Virginia Tech study shows that you may actually be attracting bugs to you. This part of the study made me laugh a little bit. It said they found that the insects began to associate the fading scent of the bug spray with a meal. And I guess in this case, you end up being the meal. They say don't stop using bug spray if you're spending time outside, but just make sure you reapply so the scent doesn't fade quite so much. Keeps it reapplied as much as what the product tells you to. Keep those bugs away. Because you can't always find a person sweeter to hang out with you. Here's Peter Burton, WPER.

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1: Someone said surrender isn't a one-time decision. You know, you surrender it all to God.
2: Sure.
1: You do it every day.
2: Oh.
1: You know, His mercies are new every single morning. We take up the cross every single day. Give it to God today. Isn't it easier? It takes the load off. It's like, oh, He's got it.
3: It really does. And I find like when I'm stressed about something, like last night, I found I was like sitting and picking my fingers, you know,
1: yeah,
3: like picking
1: right,
3: my fingers. And I was like, what am I doing? So I tried to figure out why. And then I was like, Lord, I can't fix this.
1: He's got you.
0: Eric and Heather in the mornings on your encouraging WPER.

Cody Carnes on your encouraging WPER. I am Dwayne, honoring Dad leading up to Father's Day, and by sharing words of wisdom, those lessons your dad has taught you. Pretty nice prize pack tied in with this as well, including a Yeti cooler package from Green Top, a voucher from Texas Roadhouse in Glen Allen, and tickets to see a Fredericksburg Nationals baseball game as well. Tara from Spotsylvania sent in this entry about her father, Mike Blank. She says, "My mom has always been the strong Christian in our family. My dad never disparaged her, but he never supported her devotion to God. In 1994, my son passed away. At my son's funeral, my dad came to me weeping, barely able to speak, and he said, 'There must be a heaven. I can't imagine him anywhere else.' I was so struck by the way God gave my dad a reason to believe, to have hope in seeing my son again. I lean on that hope, that glimpse of God by my dad. It changed both of our hearts." Tara, thank you so much for sharing that. If you'd like to share your entry, something you remember about your dad, you can do that through the website, WPER.org.

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life feels off course, there's always a way back. A way back to God. A way back to hope. A way back to real connections. Your encouraging WPER.

0: That's Chris Tomlin on your encouraging WPER. Hi, I'm Dwayne. Got a couple of friends dealing with kidney stones currently. And I tell you, I was talking with Eric from the morning show yesterday. I think he agreed, too. It's one of my biggest fears in life, just having to deal with that. And I've seen kidney stones bring down the most manly and strongest of men, of which I am not. I just would not. I can't handle the pain. Oh, my goodness. So I've been reading up and trying to find out what helps to prevent kidney stones and talk about hydration. So I've been drinking so much water the past few days. The downside of that, of course, is having to go to the bathroom every hour and a half. But if it's going to work, it's better than the alternative. Praying for you, friends.
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Jamie McDonald on Your Encouraging WPER. I am Dwayne. Something that's been on my bucket list for quite some time, and could this be the week it could happen without even having to leave Virginia? The signs say maybe the possibility of seeing Aurora Borealis, the Northern Lights, in Virginia tonight, tomorrow night. There is a chance, they say, after sunset, before midnight, when the moon rises, the best time to see that, look to the northern sky, may be able to see a few of the faint lights. They say if you can't see it very well with the naked eye, your phone camera set on long exposure, that is, may be able to reveal something you can't see. It would be nice to mark that off the bucket list. Why you ever

0: reminds you to check the oil in your car. He gives you good advice. And sometimes his jokes are actually funny. He's your dad. And we're celebrating him this Father's Day at your encouraging WPER. Go to WPER.org right now. Share one piece of advice your dad gave that you still think about. It made you laugh or even shape who you are today. And he'll be entered to win a Yeti cooler package from Greentop, gift cards from the Texas Roadhouse in Glen Allen, and a 5-pack of tickets to a Fred Nats baseball game. Just go to WPER.org to get started. As we celebrate your dad. Happy Father's Day from your encouraging WPER.
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1: I like hearing the stories of what it does to help people. So it touches people's lives. It's important, and I appreciate all you do. So keep the music coming.

Ren Collective on your encouraging WPER. I am Dwayne. Lots of talk about artificial intelligence. I am intrigued about how it could serve us well, but a little apprehensive on how it could work against us, or maybe in this case, annoy us. Terry, our office manager, had a meeting earlier today, and she asked me to watch the office phones. Happy to do that. Well, the phone rang and answered the phone. I said, hello, thanks for calling your encouraging WPER. This is Dwayne. How may I help you? Well, there's an awkward pause on the other end of the phone. You've heard that before, right? And then this voice comes on that sounds just, I don't know, a little off. And so I wait, the voice stops, it's waiting for my response, and I could hear kind of what sounded like a call center maybe in the background. And so I just was being very honest. I said, I'm sorry, are you a real person? Now, I know asking a question like that is going to bring a couple possible responses. The first, which it is a real person. They say, what are you talking about? Of course I'm a real person. Then, you know, we can have a regular conversation. What actually happened was what I feared would happen. The voice just kept on talking about whatever she wanted to tell me. Something about healthcare, I can recall. As I hung up the phone, I started to think, I hope that's not what all these data centers, server farms being built are helping to power. The annoying AI spam calls. Please, no.

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I need a peace that only

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1: Thanks to Dr. Pocahontas Shuck for sponsoring today in honor of her recent birthday. She is an octogenarian and the author of two books in her trilogy, God's Treasures. Her first book, God's Treasure, Red Sea Crossing, was sent for publication on March 13th, 2020, just 2 days before the COVID pandemic, and was published in May of that year. In it, she shares remarkable evidence connected to the Red Sea Crossing, including discoveries of Egyptian chariots and other artifacts found beneath the waters between Egypt and Saudi Arabia. Her second book, God's Treasure, Ark of the Covenant, was published in November of 2024 and shares fascinating discoveries that were made by Ron Wyatt, including the location of the actual Ark of the Covenant from Moses' 40 years travel and how it connects with where Jesus died. The third and final book in the series will be God's Treasure, Noah's Ark. As she celebrates another birthday, Dr. Shuck is thankful for the opportunity to continue sharing her research and her passion for biblical history. Her website is drpocahontasshuck.com.
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Your Encouraging WPER

That's Chris Tomlin on your encouraging WPER. Hi, I'm Dwayne. Took my daughter to a Fred Nat's baseball game last night. That wasn't the original plan. In fact, when we got the ticket package back in 2019, it was a Christmas present for my son. And we banked that father-son nights out of going to ball games for several years now. But he had other plans last night, so couldn't go. So I asked my daughter, would you like to go? Knowing that she doesn't like baseball particularly. But she said, yeah, if you feed me. So she ate well last night. She had the double cheeseburger. She got some French fries. A few innings later, got her a scoop of the birthday cake ice cream. I said, you're not a cheap date. She smiled at me, and I said, but I wouldn't trade it for anything. Those daddy-daughter date nights are pretty special, especially considering she's going away to college in just a couple of months, trying to absorb and enjoy every single moment.

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At Zach Williams on your encouraging WPER. I am Dwayne. I know there are some people that enjoy hot and humid weather. I've met a few of them. I don't necessarily understand them. I don't mind the heat so much, but the humidity, yeah, I could pass on that every single time. So that's coming, by the way, if that's you and you like the heat and the humidity, that's coming first part of next week, maybe even a bit over the weekend. But until then, the rest of us will enjoy these warm temperatures with that lack of humidity. Okay, sunshine today, tomorrow, up into the 90s expected, mid-90s over the weekend. That's when you're going to start feeling more of that humidity kick in. Certainly by the first part of next week, too. Here's Mandisa on your encouragement.

That's CeCe Winans on your encouraging WPER. Hi, I'm Dwayne. You ever imagine that the picture you take today could be seen well into the future? Think about who might be looking at it at some point. Well, if you consider yourself a photographer, or at least have taken a picture, you can submit it for the semi-quincentennial photo submission. Yeah, that's 250 years. We celebrate that year for our country. Each one of the states being asked to submit pictures that represent their state in the year 2026. So if you've got a photo, as the website says, that represents everyday life, natural landscapes, historic places, community events, local traditions, work, recreation, or moments that reflect life across Virginia in the year 2026, you're being asked to submit that. There's a place on the website to do that. By next Friday, see, what they're going to do is put that in a time capsule and bury it this July 4th to be opened in another 250 years. In case you're curious, that will be the year 2276. My goodness, what will life look like then? But they'll be taking a look at your photo if it's included. Here's Matt Maher on your encouraging WPER.

0: As a single mom of many kids, four of whom have Down syndrome, Christian Radio has been there for us every day of the week. In the car, on the go, in the middle of life's busyness. And truthfully, I can say it has helped me raise my children. My kids have seen me cry in the car as we are driving down the road when just the right song comes on and maybe I've been having a hard day and God knew exactly what my heart needed to hear. And if we're driving down the road and a song comes on, I can look in the rearview mirror and see little hands raised in the air.
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Jeremy Camp on your encouraging WPER. I am Dwayne, sharing these memories, these lessons, the advice that Dad gave us as we honor Dad leading up to Father's Day in just a couple of weeks. A pretty nice prize pack connected with this as well, including a Yeti cooler package from Green Top, a voucher to Texas Roadhouse in Glen Allen, and also tickets to see the Fred Nats play some baseball that could be won. Tara from Spotsylvania sent in this entry about her dad, Mike. She says, my mom has always been the strong Christian in our family, and my dad never disparaged her, but he never supported her devotion to God. But in 1994, my son passed away. At my son's funeral, my dad came to me weeping, barely able to speak, and he said, there must be a heaven. I can't imagine him anywhere else. I was so struck by the way God gave my dad a reason to believe, to have hope in seeing my son again. I lean on that hope, that glimpse of God by my dad. It changed both of our lives. Tara, thank you so much for sharing that. If you'd like to share yours, you can do it through our website, WPER.org. I can

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feels heavy and your thoughts won't settle, pause for a moment. Take a breath, refocus your heart, and notice God's goodness in the everyday moments with your encouraging WPER.

are encouraging WPER. Do you ever have a picture in your mind as you read or hear different stories in the Bible, like especially the prodigal son? Imagine what that might look like. Hearing that song, thinking of that same thing, what that looks like. Because we have a tendency to kind of turn our back, to walk away, to even run away from God's plan. But when he's always there, when we decide that we know life was better with him and the plan he has for our lives, when we run back to him to embrace him, you can be assured that embrace will be reciprocated. Absolutely. What a beautiful image. Here's Tasha Layton. You're encouraging WPER.

0: 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You make it possible to share encouragement.
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In Isaiah 43:19, God says, "Behold, I am doing a new thing." That's a powerful promise of renewal. It's time to reset your faith as God creates new paths for your life. You're encouraging WPER.

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0: He reminds you to check the oil in your car. 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
1: Thanks to Dr. Pocahontas Shuck for sponsoring today in honor of her recent birthday. She is an octogenarian and the author of two books in her trilogy, God's Treasures. Her first book, God's Treasure, Red Sea Crossing, was sent for publication on March 13th, 2020, just 2 days before the COVID pandemic, and was published in May of that year. In it, she shares remarkable evidence connected to the Red Sea crossing, including discoveries of Egyptian chariots and other artifacts found beneath the waters between Egypt and Saudi Arabia. Her second book, God's Treasure, Ark of the Covenant, was published in November of 2024 and shares fascinating discoveries that were made by Ron Wyatt, including the location of the actual Ark of the Covenant from Moses' 40 years' travel and how it connects with where Jesus died. The third and final book in the series will be God's Treasure, Noah's Ark. As she celebrates another birthday, Dr. Shuck is thankful for the opportunity to continue sharing her research and her passion for biblical history. Her website is drpocahontasshuck.com.
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